0: Dracula. The very mention of the name brings to mind things so evil, so fantastic, so degrading. You wonder if it isn't all a dream, a nightmare.
1: 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Schöne neue Radiowelt.

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Cause ain't nothing changed. 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

0: working on when I released my last album. But that was an album where I explored club music and I was like looking for a different kind of songs. I kind of kept these songs for the future.
1: Yeah.
0: And then I wrote a lot of new songs as well. So it's a combination of old and new.
1: Altes und Neues auf dem neuen Album Sexistential. Eine tolle Platte übrigens. 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

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You peel the skin of a tangerine, and inside it you see an eight ball, and it just turns and winks.